Big Hits, Cool 105, Cindy Lauper. Girls Just Want to Have Fun, kicking off the 8 o'clock hour. Tomorrow Music Monday evening, Dire Straits and the Eurythmics coming up. It's Dead or Alive right now. You spin around like a record. Cool 105.

mama, she got it sticking in the cameraman. And we could have some. And he's up there. What's that? Hawaiian noises. You better.

0: 105, Jennifer Lopez, Waiting For Tonight. It's your More Music Monday evening. Don't forget, on Wednesday, John Brooks is going to spin the wheel of meat again, and someone's going to win the specialty meat pack of more than a dozen pounds of your favorite cuts from Greg's Meat Market in Middlebury. We're talking top sirloin and pork tenderloin and bacon and sweet sausage, and it's making my mouth water. Unfortunately, I am not eligible to win, but you are. The Wheel of Meat every Wednesday morning all summer long with the one and only John Brooks and Greg's Meat Market in Middlebury. Stay tuned. We got more big hits coming up after your weather forecast. It's Hall & Oates next.
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7: Tonight, showers gradually taper off with a mostly cloudy sky, a low of 59. Tomorrow starts with clouds and a leftover shower in the morning, but expect improvement through the day with increasing sun by the afternoon, a high of 79. Tomorrow night, partly cloudy, a low of 58. Wednesday is the pick of the week with a mostly sunny sky, a high of 79, and the humidity remains low. I'm NBC5 meteorologist Andrew Grotsky.

Big Hits, Cool 105, Go West, the king of wishful thinking. It is your More Music Monday evening. Steve Winwood in TLC coming up. Huey Lewis and the news right now. Do you believe?

0: 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We get more of those big hits on the way. 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
7: Located in the historic city of Plattsburgh, New York, across from City Hall, is the McDonough Monument. The McDonough Monument was built to commemorate United States Naval Officer Thomas McDonough. During the Battle of Plattsburgh in 1814, one lucky cannon fired by McDonough's fleet changed the fate of the war. The cannon killed the captain of the British fleet, which led the British to surrender not only the battle, but the whole war. Now, the McDonough Monument overlooks the Saranac River and remembers the man and the cannon that won it all.
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9: Tonight, showers gradually taper off with a mostly cloudy sky, a low of 59. Tomorrow starts with clouds and a leftover shower in the morning, but expect improvement through the day with increasing sun by the afternoon, a high of 79. Tomorrow night, partly cloudy, a low of 58. Wednesday is the pick of the week with a mostly sunny sky, a high of 79, and the humidity remains low. I'm NBC5 meteorologist Andrew Grotsky.

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Go ahead and emotionally manipulate Taylor Dayne. She likes it. Let's Tell It to My Heart on your More Music Monday evening. Crowded house right now. Don't dream it's over. Cool 105.

0: Big Hits, Cool 105. Tarzan Boy from Baltimore. It's your More Music Monday evening. The American Red Cross is having a blood drive tomorrow at the South Burlington Police Department from noon to 4:30. All the details are available on our website, WKOL.com. 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After your weather forecast, it's Wang Chung next.
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7: Champlain Valley weather.
8: Tonight, showers gradually taper off with a mostly cloudy sky, a low of 59. Tomorrow starts with clouds and a leftover shower in the morning, but expect improvement through the day with increasing sun by the afternoon, a high of 79. Tomorrow night, partly cloudy, a low of 58. Wednesday is the pick of the week with a mostly sunny sky, a high of 79, and the humidity remains low. I'm NBC5 meteorologist Andrew Grotsky.

Big Hits, Cool 105, Pat Benatar, Love is a Battlefield. It's your More Music Monday evening. Billy Joel and En Vogue coming up. John Mellencamp right now with Jackie Diane, Cool 105.

0: Big Hits, Cool 105. At least lead me on a little, En Vogue. It's My Love and You're Never Gonna Get It on your More Music Monday evening. I mean, they just came right out and said, you got no shot. Rude. Joey D saying so long on your More Music Monday evening. After that joke, I think we can all agree it's for the best. But don't worry, I'll be back again tomorrow night with more awful jokes. In the meantime, stay tuned. We got Elton John, Genesis, and Kool and the Gang next.
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tonight, showers gradually taper off with a mostly cloudy sky, a low of 59. Tomorrow starts with clouds and a leftover shower in the morning, but expect improvement through the day with increasing sun by the afternoon, a high of 79. Tomorrow night, partly cloudy, a low of 58. Wednesday is the pick of the week with a mostly sunny sky, a high of 79, and the humidity remains low. I'm NBC5 meteorologist Andrew Grotsky.

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2: 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Around here, we talk a lot about what makes something truly American. 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
3: 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Hot dogs! A Chevy Silverado!
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9: Showers gradually taper off with a mostly cloudy sky, a low of 59. Tomorrow starts with clouds and a leftover shower in the morning, but expect improvement through the day with increasing sun by the afternoon, a high of 79. Tomorrow night, partly cloudy, a low of 58. Wednesday is the pick of the week with a mostly sunny sky, a high of 79, and the humidity remains low. I'm NBC5 meteorologist Andrew Grotsky.

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9: Showers gradually taper off with a mostly cloudy sky, a low of 59. Tomorrow starts with clouds and a leftover shower in the morning, but expect improvement through the day with increasing sun by the afternoon, a high of 79. Tomorrow night, partly cloudy, a low of 58. Wednesday is the pick of the week with a mostly sunny sky, a high of 79, and the humidity remains low. I'm NBC5 meteorologist Andrew Grotsky.

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6: Showers gradually taper off with a mostly cloudy sky, a low of 59. Tomorrow starts with clouds and a leftover shower in the morning, but expect improvement through the day with increasing sun by the afternoon, a high of 79. Tomorrow night, partly cloudy, a low of 58. Wednesday is the pick of the week with a mostly sunny sky, a high of 79, and the humidity remains low. I'm NBC5 meteorologist Andrew Grotsky.

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tonight, showers gradually taper off with a mostly cloudy sky, a low of 59. Tomorrow starts with clouds and a leftover shower in the morning, but expect improvement through the day with increasing sun by the afternoon, a high of 79. Tomorrow night, partly cloudy, a low of 58. Wednesday is the pick of the week with a mostly sunny sky, a high of 79, and the humidity remains low. I'm NBC5 meteorologist Andrew Grotzky.

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2: Go,
3: got some nicer summer weather in the forecast today. Expect lots of clouds and a leftover shower in the morning, but the afternoon will feature increasing sunshine as it turns a bit warmer, a high of 78. Tonight, partly cloudy and comfortable, a low of 58. Tomorrow is the pick of the week with a mostly sunny sky, a high of 79, and the humidity remains low. Then on Thursday, a mix of sun and clouds with a few showers and pop-up storms returning, especially by the afternoon. Along with that, it turns a bit more humid, a high of 79. I'm NBC5 meteorologist Andrew Grotsky.

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9: Got some nicer summer weather in the forecast today. Expect lots of clouds and a leftover shower in the morning, but the afternoon will feature increasing sunshine as it turns a bit warmer, a high of 78. Tonight, partly cloudy and comfortable, a low of 58. Tomorrow is the pick of the week with a mostly sunny sky, a high of 79, and the humidity remains low. Then on Thursday, a mix of sun and clouds with a few showers and pop-up storms returning, especially by the afternoon. Along with that, it turns a bit more humid, a high of 79. I'm NBC5 meteorologist Andrew Grotsky.

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3: Go, go, go, go, go.
4: Got some nicer summer weather in the forecast today. Expect lots of clouds and a leftover shower in the morning, but the afternoon will feature increasing sunshine as it turns a bit warmer, a high of 78. Tonight, partly cloudy and comfortable, a low of 58. Tomorrow is the pick of the week with a mostly sunny sky, a high of 79, and the humidity remains low. Then on Thursday, a mix of sun and clouds with a few showers and pop-up storms returning, especially by the afternoon. Along with that, it turns a bit more humid, a high of 79. I'm NBC5 meteorologist Andrew Grotsky.

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8: Got some nicer summer weather in the forecast today. Expect lots of clouds and a leftover shower in the morning, but the afternoon will feature increasing sunshine as it turns a bit warmer, a high of 78. Tonight, partly cloudy and comfortable, a low of 58. Tomorrow is the pick of the week with a mostly sunny sky, a high of 79, and the humidity remains low. Then on Thursday, a mix of sun and clouds with a few showers and pop-up storms returning, especially by the afternoon. Along with that, it turns a bit more humid, a high of 79. I'm NBC5 meteorologist Andrew Grotsky.

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9: Champlain Valley weather.
10: You've got some nicer summer weather in the forecast today. Expect lots of clouds and a leftover shower in the morning, but the afternoon will feature increasing sunshine as it turns a bit warmer, a high of 78. Tonight, partly cloudy and comfortable, a low of 58. Tomorrow is the pick of the week with a mostly sunny sky, a high of 79, and the humidity remains low. Then on Thursday, a mix of sun and clouds with a few showers and pop-up storms returning, especially by the afternoon. Along with that, it turns a bit more humid, a high of 79. I'm NBC5 meteorologist Andrew Grotsky.

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3: Go, go, go, go, go.
4: Got some nicer summer weather in the forecast today. Expect lots of clouds and a leftover shower in the morning, but the afternoon will feature increasing sunshine as it turns a bit warmer, a high of 78. Tonight, partly cloudy and comfortable, a low of 58. Tomorrow is the pick of the week with a mostly sunny sky, a high of 79, and the humidity remains low. Then on Thursday, a mix of sun and clouds with a few showers and pop-up storms returning, especially by the afternoon. Along with that, it turns a bit more humid, a high of 79. I'm NBC5 meteorologist Andrew Grotsky.

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7: Got some nicer summer weather in the forecast today. Expect lots of clouds and a leftover shower in the morning, but the afternoon will feature increasing sunshine as it turns a bit warmer, a high of 78. Tonight, partly cloudy and comfortable, a low of 58. Tomorrow is the pick of the week with a mostly sunny sky, a high of 79, and the humidity remains low. Then on Thursday, a mix of sun and clouds with a few showers and pop-up storms returning, especially by the afternoon. Along with that, it turns a bit more humid, a high of 79. I'm NBC5 meteorologist Andrew Grotsky.

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Good morning. John Brooks here with the More Music Morning Show. It is a Tuesday morning, 23rd day of June. Sunshine, low humidity. It's going to be just about a perfect day today. High around 78 degrees.

Kits Cool 105 has Madonna Crazy for you. Good morning, John Brooks here with the More Music Morning Show. Later on this morning, we've got the 80s at 8, the most fun way to kick off your workday, including a huge hit for Duran Duran from 84 coming up on the 80s at 8. Forecast details next.

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4: Got some nicer summer weather in the forecast today. Expect lots of clouds and a leftover shower in the morning, but the afternoon will feature increasing sunshine as it turns a bit warmer, a high of 78. Tonight, partly cloudy and comfortable, a low of 58. Tomorrow is the pick of the week with a mostly sunny sky, a high of 79, and the humidity remains low. Then on Thursday, a mix of sun and clouds with a few showers and pop-up storms returning, especially by the afternoon. Along with that, it turns a bit more humid, a high of 79. I'm NBC5 meteorologist Andrew Grotsky.

Big Kit's Cool 105 Champlain Valley forecast. Sunny, low humidity, a bit of a breeze blowing around today. High today, 78. It's going to be just glorious. Here's Jeff.

0: Nick Hits Cool 105. That is so good. The Goo Goo Dolls on the More Music Morning Show. I am John Brooks. We've got your headlines. We've got an update on your forecast. We got more music with Paul McCartney on the way next.
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6: Good morning from NBC5 News. I'm Erica Love. The city of Burlington is reviewing applications for a new police chief. Sean Burke has been the interim chief for over a year. At a press conference yesterday, officials said they received 12 applications, which are actively under review. The town of Colchester could get a flashing light for the intersection of Route 2 and Clay Point Road. There have been multiple fatal crashes there. V-Trans says they can't pay for the light, but the town can install one using local funds. It could cost nearly $35,000. The select board meets tonight. Today's the primary election for New York State. The biggest race in the North Country is for the 21st congressional seat. The Democratic candidates are Blake Gundabine and Stuart Amorell. The Republicans are Robert Smolin and Anthony Constantino. The Pentagon is asking for $80 billion to fund the Iran war, but Democrats and some Republicans are critical of recent military action. Just yesterday, Vice President J.D. Vance said peace talks with Iran created a good foundation to end the war. For NBC5 News, I'm Erica Love.
7: We've got some nicer summer weather in the forecast today. Expect lots of clouds and a leftover shower in the morning, but the afternoon will feature increasing sunshine as it turns a bit warmer, a high of 78. Tonight, partly cloudy and comfortable, a low of 58. Tomorrow is the pick of the week with a mostly sunny sky, a high of 79, and the humidity remains low. Then on Thursday, a mix of sun and clouds with a few showers and pop-up storms returning, especially by the afternoon. Along with that, it turns a bit more humid, a high of 79. I'm NBC5 meteorologist Andrew Grotsky.
0: Right now it is cloudy and misty and 60 degrees in Burlington, 61 in Plattsburgh, and that's what's happening now.

105 Mary Jane Girls is 6:07. It's the More Music Morning Show. So today is a primary day in the state of New York. New York State primaries, especially for that seat that is so many of you all are sitting in. That's going to be decided at least for the primary vote today, and then those two candidates will go on to the general election. Speaking of voting and such, interesting. Just reading so much about the UK Prime Minister situation with Keir Starmer stepping down. They've had five prime ministers in the last 10 years. They don't like any of them. They don't like any of them. And then they're either forced out or there's no confidence or whatever. It's just it's an interesting situation. You know, you think you have problems and then you look over there. All right, clouds and showers giving way to afternoon sunshine. High today, 78. Right now, it's 60 in Burlington, 61 in Plattsburgh.

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1: First off, you, I see through your game.
0: Wannabe rapper, wannabe Republican. But he can't rap his way out of reality. He's a lifelong Democrat who helped fund Trump's impeachment. After the George Floyd riots, he called our cops racist and sold Kill the Police stickers. He claims he's America first, but he shipped jobs overseas, even replaced workers with robots. Anthony Constantino, worse than a wannabe. He's a fraud.
1: And I know just how this ends.
0: The real conservative in the race? Robert Smullen, a Marine colonel. He fought for our country. Smullen was appointed by President Trump and will fight for the America First agenda. He's the Republican conservative and law enforcement endorsed candidate. On June 23rd, vote Robert Smullen for Congress. Proven patriot, ready to serve.
2: I'm Robert Smullen, candidate for Congress, and I approve this message.
0: Paid for by Robert Smullen for Congress.
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0: Big Hits, Cool 105, as Bobby Brown, Every Little Step, 622. More Music Morning Show here on a Tuesday morning, 23rd day of June. Got your headlines coming up. We've got your forecast. Beach Boys, Billy Joel, Ace of Base, and more all coming up.
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2: Good morning from NBC 5 News. I'm Erica Love. The city of Burlington is reviewing applications for a new police chief. Sean Burke has been the interim chief for over a year. At a press conference yesterday, officials said they received 12 applications, which are actively under review. The town of Colchester could get a flashing light for the intersection of Route 2 and Clay Point Road. There have been multiple fatal crashes there. V-Trans says they can't pay for the light, but the town can install one using local funds. It could cost nearly $35,000. The select board meets tonight. Today's the primary election for New York State. The biggest race in the North Country is for the 21st congressional seat. The Democratic candidates are Blake Gundabine and Stuart Amorell. The Republicans are Robert Smolin and Anthony Constantino. The Pentagon is asking for $80 billion to fund the Iran war. The Democrats and some Republicans are critical of recent military action. Just yesterday, Vice President J.D. Vance said peace talks with Iran created a good foundation to end the war. For NBC 5 News, I'm Erica Love.
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3: You've got some nicer summer weather in the forecast today. Expect lots of clouds and a leftover shower in the morning, but the afternoon will feature increasing sunshine as it turns a bit warmer, a high of 78. Tonight, partly cloudy and comfortable, a low of 58. Tomorrow is the pick of the week with a mostly sunny sky, a high of 79, and the humidity remains low. Then on Thursday, a mix of sun and clouds with a few showers and pop-up storms returning, especially by the afternoon. Along with that, it turns a bit more humid, a high of 79. I'm NBC5 meteorologist Andrew Grotsky.
0: Right now it's cloudy and damp. 60 degrees Burlington, 62 in Plattsburgh, and that's what's happening now. More music and the beat.

0: Dolan, Big Shot at 6:35. More Music Morning Show. And this weekend, winemakers from around the world teaming up with some of the best chefs in Vermont to create a festival of great food at the Burlington Wine and Food Festival. 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Clouds and showers giving way to afternoon sunshine today. High today, 78. Right now it's 60 in Burlington, 62 in Plattsburgh. Birthdays and anniversaries are on the way next.
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2: This is Anthony Constantino, a businessman, outsider, and your Trump-endorsed Republican candidate for Congress. 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I'm excited to enter Congress as the foremost expert on bringing back American manufacturing. 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President Trump endorsed me because he knows I'm a fighter and I'm super MAGA. Republicans, let's come together, win this primary, and unite heading into November so we can keep Elise Stefanik's seat and protect our House majority. Early voting is happening right now through Sunday, June 21st. Primary election day is Tuesday, June 23rd. Vote Constantino in the Republican primary. Together, we will win. Thank you, and God bless you. I'm Anthony Constantino, and I approve this message.
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0: 6:38, time for birthdays and anniversaries. It is Tuesday, June 23rd, 2026. Happy birthday, Carol Polakowski in Essex Junction, Carol Grondin in Albany, Vermont, and Karina Lethich in Essex. Happy birthday, Edwina Leahy in Essex Junction, Jeff Cashman in Plattsburgh, and Joe Stevenson in Burlington. Birthday wishes going out to Carrie Parizo in Milton, Kelly Goodell in Milton, and Lisa Leonard in Essex Junction. Happy birthday, Randy Morgan in Albert. Morning. Celebrity birthdays from Knots Landing and Dallas, Ted Shackelford turning 80. Musician, bass player, record producer Randy Jackson. He played bass for Eddie Money and Mariah Carey and Tracy Chapman and Destiny's Child and Bob Dylan and Aretha Franklin and Elton John. And he's got some chops. Frances McDormand turning 69. Selma Blair is 54. And Melissa Rauch from The Big Bang Theory turned 46. And it was on this day in 1979 that the Devil Went Down to Georgia by the Charlie Daniels.

Cool 105 as Fleetwood Mac, 647, more music morning show. In baseball yesterday, the Colorado Rockies beat the Boston Red Sox 3-2. The Detroit Tigers beat the Yankees 5-3. It was the Mets and Cubs getting rained out. Meanwhile, the Lake Monsters managed to get the game in despite the fuzzy rain on and off throughout the evening. They beat the Lowell Spinners last night 3-1. Forecast on the way next.

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9: We've got some nicer summer weather in the forecast today. Expect lots of clouds and a leftover shower in the morning, but the afternoon will feature increasing sunshine as it turns a bit warmer, a high of 78. Tonight, partly cloudy and comfortable, a low of 58. Tomorrow is the pick of the week with a mostly sunny sky, a high of 79, and the humidity remains low. Then on Thursday, a mix of sun and clouds with a few showers and pop-up storms returning, especially by the afternoon. Along with that, it turns a bit more humid, a high of 79. I'm NBC5 meteorologist Andrew Grotzky.
10: Right now it's cloudy and damp, 61 in Burlington, is 62 degrees in Plattsburgh.

Big Hits, Cool 105. Well, it's not going to Venus, but the latest SpaceX launch I'm watching here on the studio monitor. Always cool watching those first stages return to Earth, and they plop them right down on some rolling deck somewhere in the middle of the ocean or something. More music morning show coming up on 7 o'clock with Cher. Cool.

0: up the landing like Mary Lou Retton. All right, it's 7:03. I'll never get over the technology and the ability to take one of those rockets and land it on a ship in the middle of the ocean, standing up. It's just the coolest thing. All right, it's more Music Morning Show here on a Tuesday morning, and today is Wheel of Meat Eve. Of course, we had the Wheel of Meat at the ball game last night, and a lot of people spun that wheel. So somewhere we've got a winner hiding somewhere in this building. Got to find out where the box of entries is. And one of the people who spun and won last night is going to win a box of meat. And then tomorrow we got another box of meat for you. The Wheel of Meat. All summer long, we got this specialty meat pack from Greg's Meat Market in Middlebury. Your choices go into building this meat box, and it's $100 worth of meat. And we will have a chance for you to win that tomorrow morning right here on Cool 105. Clouds and showers giving way to afternoon sunshine. High today, 78. It is 61 right now at Cool 105.
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Big Hits, Cool 105, More Music Morning Show. And the headlines right around the corner here, we'll get those on for you, plus an update on that forecast, which just seems to be kind of iffy. Have you noticed? They expect you to see sunshine, and then it doesn't happen. I don't get it either. Here's Prince.

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1: 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Good morning. It's 7:23. 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
4: Good morning from NBC 5 News. I'm Erica Love. The city of Burlington is reviewing applications for a new police chief. Sean Burke has been the interim chief for over a year. At a press conference yesterday, officials said they received 12 applications, which are actively under review. The town of Colchester could get a flashing light for the intersection of Route 2 and Clay Point Road. There have been multiple fatal crashes there. V-Trans says they can't pay for the light, but the town can install one using local funds. It could cost nearly $35,000. The select board meets tonight. Today's the primary election for New York State. The biggest race in the North Country is for the 21st congressional seat. The Democratic candidates are Blake Gundabine and Stuart Amorell. The Republicans are Robert Smolin and Anthony Constantino. The Pentagon is asking for $80 billion to fund the Iran war, but Democrats and some Republicans are critical of recent military action. Just yesterday, Vice President J.D. Vance said peace talks with Iran created a good foundation to end the war. For NBC 5 News, I'm Erica Love.
5: Got some nicer summer weather in the forecast today. Expect lots of clouds and a leftover shower in the morning, but the afternoon will feature increasing sunshine as it turns a bit warmer, a high of 78. Tonight, partly cloudy and comfortable, a low of 58. Tomorrow is the pick of the week with a mostly sunny sky, a high of 79, and the humidity remains low. Then on Thursday, a mix of sun and clouds with a few showers and pop-up storms returning, especially by the afternoon. Along with that, it turns a bit more humid, a high of 79. I'm NBC 5 meteorologist Andrew Grotsky.
1: It's cloudy, 61 in Burlington, 62 in Plattsburgh, and that's what's happening now. 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

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Coming up, Ricky Martin, Whitney Houston, and the Doobie Brothers. Here's Bon Jovi.

0: Big Hits, Cool 105 at TLC. Don't go chasing waterfalls. You know why? Because they don't go anywhere. That's why. They just got to sit there. All right, some more music morning show here on a Tuesday morning. Tomorrow morning, The Wheel of Meat, America's favorite meat-themed game show. It's been on here for like, I don't know, 20 years or so, and you haven't had a chance to spin to win yet. What are you thinking? We've got the specialty meat pack. It's amazing. It is mouth-watering from Greg's Meat Market in Middlebury, down on Elm Street in Middlebury. They have this monthly meat pack that they do. And if you go to Greg's Meat Market's Facebook page, you can see just what all they put into it and the choices you get when you win the Wheel of Meat. It's not just the same old every month. It changes up. It's pretty cool. Anyway, check that out, and we'll spin to win tomorrow morning. Clouds, showers, giving way to afternoon sunshine. I'm looking forward to that. High today, 78. Right now, 61 Burlington, 62 in Plattsburgh.
1: Your first warning every morning. Wake up and know exactly how the weather will affect your day. From your morning commute to every after-school activity. The right now road conditions and the certified most accurate forecast. Only on NBC5 News today.
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3: We all know career politicians lie, but Robert Smullen is something else. 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Smullen says he'd reject the ultra-liberal teachers union endorsement, yet bragged about getting it. 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Anthony Constantino put up the Vote for Trump sign to help elect President Trump. 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

0: Hits Cool 105 has Whitney. 7:49, more music morning show. Baseball yesterday, the Rockies beat the Red Sox 3-2. The Detroit Tigers beat the New York Yankees 5-3. And the Mets and Cubs got rained out. Meanwhile, the Lake Monsters were able to squeeze in that game last night, despite the weather. And they beat the Lowell Spinners, Centennial Field, 3-1. Forecast details, Doobie Brothers, coming up.
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6: 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But he can't rap his way out of reality. He's a lifelong Democrat who helped fund Trump's impeachment. After the George Floyd riots, he called our cops racist and sold Kill the Police stickers. He claims he's America first, but he shipped jobs overseas, even replaced workers with robots. Anthony Constantino, worse than a wannabe. He's a fraud.
7: And I know just how this ends.
6: The real conservative in the race? Robert Smullen, a Marine colonel. He fought for our country. Smullen was appointed by President Trump and will fight for the America First agenda. He's the Republican conservative and law enforcement endorsed candidate. On June 23rd, vote Robert Smullen for Congress. 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
8: I'm Robert Smullen, candidate for Congress, and I approve this message.
6: Paid for by Robert Smullen for Congress.
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0: got some nicer summer weather in the forecast today. Expect lots of clouds and a leftover shower in the morning, but the afternoon will feature increasing sunshine as it turns a bit warmer, a high of 78. Tonight, partly cloudy and comfortable, a low of 58. Tomorrow is the pick of the week with a mostly sunny sky, a high of 79, and the humidity remains low. Then on Thursday, a mix of sun and clouds with a few showers and pop-up storms returning, especially by the afternoon. Along with that, it turns a bit more humid, a high of 79. I'm NBC5 meteorologist Andrew Grotsky.
1: Right now it's cloudy, 61 in

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0: 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And coming up this weekend, the Lamoille County Players present the Addams Family Musical at the Hyde Park Opera House. I imagine there's some snapping involved. I don't know. It's a Friday through Sunday. 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Clouds and showers. Giving way to afternoon sunshine today. High today 78. Right now it's 62 in Burlington, 64 degrees in Plattsburgh.
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5: First off, you, I see through your game.
4: Wannabe rapper, wannabe Republican. But he can't rap his way out of reality. He's a lifelong Democrat who helped fund Trump's impeachment. After the George Floyd riots, he called our cops racist and sold Kill the Police stickers. He claims he's America first, but he shipped jobs overseas, even replaced workers with robots. Anthony Constantino, worse than a wannabe. He's a fraud.
5: And I know just how this ends.
4: The real conservative in the race? Robert Smullen, a Marine colonel. He fought for our country. Smullen was appointed by President Trump and will fight for the America First agenda. He's the Republican conservative and law enforcement endorsed candidate. On June 23rd, vote Robert Smullen for Congress. Proven patriot, ready to serve.
6: I'm Robert Smullen, candidate for Congress, and I approve this message.
4: Paid for by Robert Smullen for Congress.
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0: 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More 80s stuff. Debbie Gibson, Steve Miller Band, Duran Duran all coming up. 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
3: Good morning from NBC 5 News. I'm Erica Love. The city of Burlington is reviewing applications for a new police chief. Sean Burke has been the interim chief for over a year. At a press conference yesterday, officials said they received 12 applications, which are actively under review. The town of Colchester could get a flashing light for the intersection of Route 2 and Clay Point Road. There have been multiple fatal crashes there. V-Trans says they can't pay for the light, but the town can install one using local funds. It could cost nearly $35,000. The select board meets tonight. Today's the primary election for New York State. The biggest race in the North Country is for the 21st congressional seat. The Democratic candidates are Blake Gundabine and Stuart Amorell. The Republicans are Robert Smolin and Anthony Constantino. The Pentagon is asking for $80 billion to fund the Iran war, but Democrats and some Republicans are critical of recent military action. Just yesterday, Vice President J.D. Vance said peace talks with Iran created a good foundation to end the war. For NBC 5 News, I'm Erica Love.
4: We've got some nicer summer weather in the forecast today. Expect lots of clouds and a leftover shower in the morning, but the afternoon will feature increasing sunshine as it turns a bit warmer, a high of 78. Tonight, partly cloudy and comfortable, a low of 58. Tomorrow is the pick of the week with a mostly sunny sky, a high of 79, and the humidity remains low. Then on Thursday, a mix of sun and clouds with a few showers and pop-up storms returning, especially by the afternoon. Along with that, it turns a bit more humid, a high of 79. I'm NBC5 meteorologist Andrew Grotsky.
0: Right now, mostly cloudy, 63 in Burlington. It is 66 in Plattsburgh, and that's what's happening now. 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

0: 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Cool 105, clouds, showers, afternoon sunshine, high today 78, tomorrow looking spectacular. Sunshine, low humidity, high tomorrow 79. Right now we've got increasing sunshine, 63 in Burlington. It's 66 degrees in Plattsburgh.
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3: Constantino won the debate, and the moment everyone's talking about proved it. Trump-endorsed businessman Anthony Constantino delivered a commanding performance against career politician Robert Smullen. Constantino talked about creating American jobs, building a company with over 1,000 employees, and standing up to Democrat boycotts and political attacks, all while self-funding his campaign to serve the people of New York's 21st District. Smullen appeared angry, defensive, and unprepared, but the most talked-about moment came at the end. After praising Smullen's military service in his closing remarks, Constantino walked over to shake his hand. Smullen refused, turning his back in front of the entire audience. Constantino later said, "If he can't shake my hand, how can he work with people in Washington?" The contrast couldn't be clearer. On June 23rd, vote for Anthony Constantino. He's Trump-endorsed, the job creator, outsider, and fighter. He's nobody's man but yours. Early voting starts June 13th.
4: I'm Anthony Constantino, and I approve this message.
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5: We've got some nicer summer weather in the forecast today. Expect lots of clouds and a leftover shower in the morning, but the afternoon will feature increasing sunshine as it turns a bit warmer, a high of 78. Tonight, partly cloudy and comfortable, a low of 58. Tomorrow is the pick of the week with a mostly sunny sky, a high of 79, and the humidity remains low. Then on Thursday, a mix of sun and clouds, with a few showers and pop-up storms returning, especially by the afternoon. Along with that, it turns a bit more humid, a high of 79. I'm NBC5 meteorologist Andrew Grotsky.
0: It is most

Clouds and showers getting on out of here. We're going to see sunshine the rest of the day. High of 78. Tomorrow's sunshine, high of 79. Right now, 63 in Burlington, 66 in Plattsburgh. And Earth, Wind, and Fire's on your radio on Cool.

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Well, here it is, Tuesday morning. It's Wheel of Meat Eve. 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

0: Big Hits Cool 105. We're spicing things up here on your Tuesday morning. And this weekend, spicy things happening at Hula. Yeah, winemakers from around the world teaming up with some of the very best chefs around the Champlain Valley to create a festival of epic proportions. 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
7: I'm Robert Smullen, Marine colonel, three tours in Afghanistan, and the conservative and Republican candidate for Congress. I've spent my life serving America. My opponent, a lifelong Democrat. He attacks police, mocked the disabled, hired sex offenders, and now he's spending millions lying about me because he can't defend his own record. The truth is simple. I'm a patriot who served our country. In Congress, I'll be a patriot who serves you.
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10: 2.5 centuries ago, a bold idea took root. Over 250 years, that idea was shaped in the fields, towns, and communities of Vermont and northern New York. Today, we honor the people and places behind 250 years of American independence.
11: The Bennington Battle Monument is a 306-foot limestone tower in Bennington, Vermont. It was built in 1891 to commemorate the Battle of Bennington, a patriot victory in the Revolutionary War. Though named the Battle of Bennington, the fight technically took place about 5 miles northwest of Bennington in Wallumsack, New York. Soon after the battle, the British were forced to surrender in Saratoga, which marks the turning point in the war when the Patriots began winning the fight, and it was made possible by the success at Bennington.
10: Celebrating 250 years of America, thanks in part to Green Mountain Fireworks. 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Make it a summer you'll never forget. 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How the backyard show gets better. 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
13: We've got some nicer summer weather in the forecast today. Expect lots of clouds and a leftover shower in the morning, but the afternoon will feature increasing sunshine as it turns a bit warmer, a high of 78. Tonight, partly cloudy and comfortable, a low of 58. Tomorrow is the pick of the week with a mostly sunny sky, a high of 79, and the humidity remains low. Then on Thursday, a mix of sun and clouds with a few showers and pop-up storms returning, especially by the afternoon. Along with that, it turns a bit more humid, a high of 79. I'm NBC5 meteorologist Andrew Grotzky.
0: Increasing sunshine, 63 Burlington, 66 Plattsburgh.

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Big Hits Cool 105 Champlain Valley forecast. Clouds and showers giving way to afternoon sunshine today. High up around 78. Tomorrow looks good too, with a high tomorrow 79. Right now, 66 degrees. Fast Time soundtrack stuff.

0: It's Cool 105 Uncle Cracker along with the OG Dobie Gray on the More Music Morning Show. I am John Brooks. We'll do it again tomorrow morning starting at 5 a.m. Tomorrow is Wheel of Meat Wednesday. Spin to win tomorrow morning right here on Cool 105. Forecast and David Bowie on the way next.
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8: Republicans, this is Anthony Constantino. If you're like me, it hurts your heart to drive around New York's 21st Congressional District and see our beautiful farmland covered in Chinese solar panels. That's why I have to tell you it upsets me greatly to learn that my opponent, Robert Smullen, has a taxpayer-funded Chinese solar farm on his land. I happened to stumble across it door knocking, and I can tell you it's enormous, ugly, and just very disturbing. I subsequently learned, talking to someone who went to middle school, or at least claims they did, with Robert Smullen, that Smullen uses goats to eat the weeds under his Chinese solar panels, and he mistreats those goats and barely gives them any water. This is a simple election. If you love our farmland and you love our farm animals, you have to vote Constantino. There's nothing worse than a sore loser with Chinese solar panels that mistreats his goats. I'm Anthony Constantino, and I approve this message.
9: Got some nicer summer weather in the forecast today. Expect lots of clouds and a leftover shower in the morning, but the afternoon will feature increasing sunshine as it turns a bit warmer, a high of 78. Tonight, partly cloudy and comfortable, a low of 58. Tomorrow is the pick of the week with a mostly sunny sky, a high of 79, and the humidity remains low. Then on Thursday, a mix of sun and clouds with a few showers and pop-up storms returning, especially by the afternoon. Along with that, it turns a bit more humid, a high of 79. I'm NBC5 meteorologist Andrew Grotsky.
0: It's 66 degrees in Burlington, 69 in Plattsburgh.

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10: Slowly mixing in more sun as the day continues, with highs in the mid to upper 70s and a breeze out of the north. For tonight, skies continue to clear, the low 58. And for tomorrow, partly to mostly sunny with a high of 79. 79 as well on Thursday. That day starts off dry, but in the afternoon, showers and storms develop as the humidity starts to creep up. I'm NBC5 meteorologist Ben Frechette.

0: 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About an hour from now, we've got the coolest way to spend your lunch break. 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
11: Slowly mixing in more sun as the day continues with highs in the mid to upper 70s and a breeze out of the north. For tonight, skies continue to clear, the low 58. And for tomorrow, partly to mostly sunny with a high of 79. 79 as well on Thursday. That day starts off dry, but in the afternoon, showers and storms develop as the humidity starts to creep up. I'm NBC5 meteorologist Ben Frechette.

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6: Champlain Valley weather.
7: Slowly mixing in more sun as the day continues, with highs in the mid to upper 70s and a breeze out of the north. For tonight, skies continue to clear, the low 58. And for tomorrow, partly to mostly sunny with a high of 79. 79 as well on Thursday. That day starts off dry, but in the afternoon, showers and storms develop as the humidity starts to creep up. I'm NBC5 meteorologist Ben Frechette.

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We've got the coolest way to spend your lunch break coming up. 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

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WJOY, WKOL, and WOKO Radio need to relay this emergency alert system message.

0: Natalie Imbruglia on Torn on Big Hits Cool 105. 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Hey, sit tight. Your forecast, Eddie Money, Alana Miles, and the cool lunchtime jam. It's coming at you next.
1: In the 70s, we bumped. And we hustled. In the 80s, we were breaking and freezing. In the 90s, we raved.

0: 5.
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10: Slowly mixing in more sun as the day continues with highs in the mid to upper 70s and a breeze out of the north. For tonight, skies continue to clear, the low 58. And for tomorrow, partly to mostly sunny with a high of 79. 79 as well on Thursday. That day starts off dry, but in the afternoon, showers and storms develop as the humidity starts to creep up. I'm NBC5 meteorologist Ben Frechette.

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Box office, Toy Story 5, no surprise, they took top spot, $160 million. 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

0: And the Cool Road Crew letting us know about delays on Route 2A from Essex Junction toward Williston. Expect delays there and also slowdowns on Industrial Avenue in Williston due to construction. See something happening? Call 802-863-1051. Be part of the Cool Road Crew with Cool 105.
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8: Champlain Valley weather.
9: Slowly mixing in more sun as the day continues with highs in the mid to upper 70s and a breeze out of the north. For tonight, skies continue to clear, the low 58. And for tomorrow, partly to mostly sunny with a high of 79. 79 as well on Thursday. That day starts off dry, but in the afternoon, showers and storms develop as the humidity starts to creep up. I'm NBC5 meteorologist Ben Frechette.

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4: Champlain Valley weather.
5: Slowly mixing in more sun as the day continues with highs in the mid to upper 70s and a breeze out of the north. For tonight, skies continue to clear, the low 58. And for tomorrow, partly to mostly sunny with a high of 79. 79 as well on Thursday. That day starts off dry. But in the afternoon, showers and storms develop as the humidity starts to creep up. I'm NBC5 meteorologist Ben Frechette.

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10: Slowly mixing in more sun as the day continues with highs in the mid to upper 70s and a breeze out of the north. For tonight, skies continue to clear, the low 58. And for tomorrow, partly to mostly sunny with a high of 79. 79 as well on Thursday. That day starts off dry, but in the afternoon, showers and storms develop as the humidity starts to creep up. I'm NBC5 meteorologist Ben Frechette.

the 80s at 8 kicks off your work day with the biggest hits from the biggest decade. Fleetwood Mac going to be in the spotlight in honor of Mick Fleetwood's birthday tomorrow. That and more, it's the 80s at 8 with John Brooks on Big Hits, Cool 105.

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Also, Billy Joel, your forecast on the way.

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5: Slowly mixing in more sun as the day continues with highs in the mid to upper 70s and a breeze out of the north. For tonight, skies continue to clear, the low 58. And for tomorrow, partly to mostly sunny with a high of 79. 79 as well on Thursday. That day starts off dry, but in the afternoon, showers and storms develop as the humidity starts to creep up. I'm NBC5 meteorologist Ben Frechette.

is time for our shameless walk to the Keurig Hit It Hard this afternoon. 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

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Cat lovers, brace yourselves. You might not like this story. A new study found that even though pets can improve your mood, they may not reduce stress. Researchers found cat owners sometimes felt more negative emotions during stressful moments when interacting with their cats. Because a cat's like, well, if you leave, as long as somebody pops a can, I'm good. If you leave, orchestral maneuvers in the dark on Big Hits, Cool 105.

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11: Champlain Valley weather.
12: Slowly mixing in more sun as the day continues, with highs in the mid to upper 70s and a breeze out of the north. For tonight, skies continue to clear, the low 58. And for tomorrow, partly to mostly sunny with a high of 79. 79 as well on Thursday. That day starts off dry, but in the afternoon, showers and storms develop as the humidity starts to creep up. I'm NBC5 meteorologist Ben Frechette.

0: Jennifer Lopez waiting for tonight because it's the drive at 5. Yeah, I'm out the door. Mark Knight coming at you. He's got the drive at 5. More music for your ride home. Also more music from Michael Jackson, Tom Petty, and the Heartbreakers. It's Mark Knight, and he's next.
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18: Slowly mixing in more sun as the day continues with highs in the mid to upper 70s and a breeze out of the north. For tonight, skies continue to clear, the low 58. And for tomorrow, partly to mostly sunny with a high of 79. 79 as well on Thursday. That day starts off dry, but in the afternoon, showers and storms develop as the humidity starts to creep up. I'm NBC5 meteorologist Ben Frechette.

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Big Hits Cool 105, more music drive home. Got a forecast for you coming up the next couple of minutes here. Tomorrow morning, the 80s at 8 with John Brooks. Number one song in the country this week in 1989. He'll have that for you in the morning. Big 80s hit 2 from Fleetwood Mac in honor of Mick Fleetwood's birthday tomorrow. That more in the morning on the 80s at 8.

0: 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End of 98, early part of 1999. Hello there. Mark Knight in with you here in what's turned out to be a pretty nice Tuesday afternoon, at least outside our window in South Burlington. After a pretty damp and cloudy start, sunshine's been mixing with those clouds this afternoon. And not bad. We're up into the 70s right now. Got a full forecast for you coming up. Katrina and the Waves on the way to Cyndi Lauper, Eddie Money, and more on the way next.
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11: 2.5 centuries ago, a bold idea took root. Over 250 years, that idea was shaped in the fields, towns, and communities of Vermont and northern New York.
12: The Fort William Henry Museum in Lake George, New York, stands right where the original Fort William Henry did in 1755. The fort was built by the British during the French and Indian War in a largely unsuccessful attempt to protect the British colonies from French Canadian attacks. 2 years after being built, Fort William Henry was captured and burnt down by the French. Now, the Fort William Henry Museum is a chance to experience life in a British fort during the French and Indian War. Visit the Fort William Henry Museum for an immersive trip into the past.
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14: Slowly mixing in more sun as the day continues with highs in the mid to upper 70s and a breeze out of the north. For tonight, skies continue to clear, the low 58. And for tomorrow, partly to mostly sunny with a high of 79. 79 as well on Thursday. That day starts off dry, but in the afternoon, showers and storms develop as the humidity starts to creep up. I'm NBC5 meteorologist Ben Frechette.
0: It is 78 in Plattsburgh and 80 degrees in Burlington.

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Hit me with your best shot there. That's Pat Benatar. Mention the 80s at 8 tomorrow morning. Also tomorrow, it's Wednesday, Wheel of Meat Wednesday. With John Brooks, your chance to get in on that big old box of meat from Greg's Meat Market in Middlebury. 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

Big Cat's Cool 105. Girls just want to have fun. That's Cyndi Lauper. Forecast. Got that coming up the next couple of minutes here. Of course, news, weather, traffic. You see something going on the drive home, let us know what's up. Be part of the Cool Road Crew. 802-863-1051. 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

0: Big Hits Cool 105, the group Big Mountain, taking that Peter Frampton hit from the mid-70s and making another hit out of that song in the mid-90s. Their big one for them from the summer of 1994. Mark Knight in with you on this Tuesday afternoon. Joan Jett and the Blackhearts coming up. Human League, Michael McDonald and Madonna here in a moment. And we're going to check on the forecast for you, too. It's all on the way next.
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6: Sky continues to clear tonight as the low drops to 58 in the Champlain Valley. For tomorrow, partly to mostly sunny, the high 79. Back to 60 Thursday morning as the humidity starts to creep up with a breeze out of the south. Thursday afternoon, watch for scattered showers and the chance for a thunderstorm. The high temperature 79 and another storm chance coming Friday. I'm NBC5 meteorologist Ben Frechette.
0: It is 78 in Plattsburgh and 80 degrees in Burlington.

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Big Hits Cool 105 forecast. The sky continues to clear out. Tomorrow looks good. Then the showers popping up again on Thursday and Friday. Because apparently we just can't have nice things, I guess. Details and what's up with the weather here coming up.

0: Big Hits Cool 105, Backstreet Boys. On the More Music Drive Home, Mark Knight in with you on this Tuesday evening. Baseball tonight, Red Sox and Rockies again out in Denver. The Yankees and Tigers go at it in Detroit. And the Mets and Cubs at Citi Field in New York. Lake Monsters have got the night off tonight. Their homestand continues tomorrow, first of three in a row against the Norwich Sea Unicorns tomorrow evening at Centennial. By the way, it was a great time at the ballpark last night on Hot Dog Hysteria Night. Thanks to everybody who stopped by. I think attendance ended up being up a little over 3,000 or so. Ended up selling over 8,000 hot dogs last night. And our wheel of meat was spinning from about the moment the gates opened until well into the game last night. So a lot of folks having fun with that. By the way, we'll pick the winner of that specialty meat pack from Greg's Meat Market. Part of Wheel of Meat Wednesday. We'll do that tomorrow morning here with Cool 105.
1: Hi, it's Corey with McGee Chevrolet of Middlebury. Around here, we talk a lot about what makes something truly American. The things that make it feel like home, like tradition. So I decided to ask my colleagues a simple question. 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
2: 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A Chevy Silverado!
1: I think my colleagues were onto something, so I went back and I asked them another question. 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
2: Yeah!
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12: Sky continues to clear tonight as the low drops to 58 in the Champlain Valley. For tomorrow, partly to mostly sunny, the high 79. Back to 60 Thursday morning as the humidity starts to creep up with a breeze out of the south. Thursday afternoon, watch for scattered showers and the chance for a thunderstorm. The high temperature 79 and another storm chance coming Friday. I'm NBC5 meteorologist Ben Frechette.
0: It is 78 in Plattsburgh and 79 degrees in Burlington.

That's Cool 105. One thing leads to another. That is the Fix. More music drive home, where one big hit leads to another, and another one after that, and another one after that. It never stops. This is Fleetwood Mac with Cool.

Big Hits Cool 105 cars. And cars finally going to be driving on the last portion of the Champlain Parkway from Home Avenue up to the interstate next week. It's been a long time coming. Outbound traffic from the city onto Interstate 189 starting on Monday. And then inbound traffic from 189 to downtown starting Tuesday.

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Get a forecast for you in a moment. And the Drive at 5 coming up at the top of the hour as well. Looking forward to this weekend and the Burlington Wine and Food Festival. 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As winemakers from around the world team up with some of the best chefs in Vermont to create a great festival of food and drink this weekend. They've been doing it there at Hula Burlington for the last several years now. They'll be back there again on Saturday right there on Lakeside Avenue. We've got more on the Burlington Wine and Food Festival and how to get your tickets for that as well. All up right now at WKOL.com. 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
4: 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The base was built during the Cold War, and it was even on a list of alternative landing sites for the space shuttle. 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
6: The sky continues to clear tonight as the low drops to 58 in the Champlain Valley. For tomorrow, partly to mostly sunny, the high 79. Back to 60 Thursday morning as the humidity starts to creep up with a breeze out of the south. Thursday afternoon, watch for scattered showers and the chance for a thunderstorm. The high temperature 79 and another storm chance coming Friday. I'm NBC5 meteorologist Ben Frechette.
7: It is 80 in Plattsburgh and 79 degrees right now in Brooklyn.

That's Cool 105. Michael McDonald kicking off today's drive at 5. Getting you home with the biggest hits on the radio here. Madonna, keep the big hits rolling back to back. Got Stevie Wonder coming up to Tears for Fears, Depeche Mode, and more. It's all next on the drive at 5.

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Part-time lover Stevie Wonder on the drive at 5. Bring you home with the biggest hits on the radio. Got a forecast for you, too, coming up the next couple of minutes here. A little brighter today than it was yesterday. Sounds like more of the same on the way for tomorrow. We'll get details here coming up.

0: 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More music drive home with the drive at 5, rolling along here on a Tuesday afternoon. Eagles coming up, Genesis, Duran Duran, and more here soon, and we'll get a check on that forecast for you as well. Coming up this weekend, the Lamoille County Players present another weekend of the Addams Family Musical at the Hyde Park Opera House. 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A little bit more on that. 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
6: 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Anthony Constantino, worse than a wannabe. 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
7: And I know just how this ends.
6: 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Robert Smullen, a Marine colonel. 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Smullen was appointed by President Trump and will fight for the America First agenda. 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
8: I'm Robert Smullen, candidate for Congress, and I approve this message.
6: Paid for by Robert Smullen for Congress.
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10: Sky continues to clear tonight as the low drops to 58 in the Champlain Valley. For tomorrow, partly to mostly sunny, the high 79. Back to 60 Thursday morning as the humidity starts to creep up with a breeze out of the south. Thursday afternoon, watch for scattered showers and the chance for a thunderstorm. The high temperature 79 and another storm chance coming Friday. I'm NBC5 meteorologist Ben Freshette.
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Private 5, rolling the big hits back-to-back for you here on a Tuesday afternoon. We'll get a forecast for you coming up the next couple of minutes. Don't forget, this is primary day, too, across northern New York. Polls open until 9 o'clock tonight. 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

0: 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The drive at 5. Got a forecast for you in a moment here. Kenny Loggins coming up to Roxette in Prince. 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
6: Wannabe rapper, wannabe Republican. 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
7: And I know just how this ends.
6: The real conservative in the race? 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Smullen was appointed by President Trump and will fight for the America First agenda. 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Proven patriot, ready to serve.
8: I'm Robert Smullen, candidate for Congress, and I approve this message.
6: Paid for by Robert Smullen for Congress.
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10: Sky continues to clear tonight as the low drops to 58 in the Champlain Valley. For tomorrow, partly to mostly sunny, the high 79. Back to 60 Thursday morning as the humidity starts to creep up with a breeze out of the south. Thursday afternoon, watch for scattered showers and the chance for a thunderstorm. The high temperature 79 and another storm chance coming Friday. I'm NBC5 meteorologist Ben Frechette.
0: It is 80 in Plattsburgh and 79 in Burlington.

Big Hits Cool 105, 1999. Big Prince hit there from 1983. And more great 80s hits, two in the morning on the 80s at 8. Tomorrow, John's got the number one song in the country this week in 1989. We'll have that for you in the morning. Big 80s hit, two from Fleetwood Mac in honor of Mick Fleetwood's birthday tomorrow. 80s at 8, thanks in part to Newton's Decorating Center in St. Albans, your complete decorating store on social media and at newtonsdecoratingcenter.com.

Big Cat's Cold Puddle 5 forecast coming up the next couple of minutes here. Nice evening. Tomorrow looks good, too. Another chance for some showers again by the end of the week. We'll get details coming up. Big Cat's Cold Puddle 5.

0: 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Big Hit for their springtime 1991. More music drive home tomorrow. It's Wheel of Meat Wednesday around here. John Brooks tomorrow morning, a chance to win one of those specialty meat packs of more than a dozen pounds of your favorite cuts from Greg's Meat Market in Middlebury, right there where Elm at Exchange and Seymour Streets all come together. They've been there for a long time, and you end up winning this thing. You walk into Greg's, you present them with a little certificate, and you basically get to curate your own little meat box. Picking from top sirloin, pork tenderloin, bacon, hot maple, sweet sausage, and a lot more. Greg's will get you all set up. Great place to go, by the way, if you've maybe got a family event or a get-together coming up this summer. Stop in, and I got everything you need there at Greg's in Middlebury. And your chance to win with the Wheel of Meat tomorrow morning with John Brooks on Cool 105.
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9: Sky continues to clear tonight as the low drops to 58 in the Champlain Valley. For tomorrow, partly to mostly sunny, the high 79. Back to 60 Thursday morning as the humidity starts to creep up with a breeze out of the south. Thursday afternoon, watch for scattered showers and the chance for a thunderstorm. The high temperature 79 and another storm chance coming Friday. I'm NBC5 meteorologist Ben Frechette.
0: It is 80 in Plattsburgh and 79 in Burlington.

Bickett's Cool Huddle 5. Baseball tonight. Red Sox and Rockies again out in Denver. The Yankees in Detroit to play the Tigers. Mets and Cubs in New York. Vermont Lake Monsters have got the night off tonight, but back on Centennial Field tomorrow night against the Norwich Sea Unicorns at 6:30.

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It's Upside Down. It's Dinah Ross on the Morning Music Drive Home. Forecast coming up the next couple of minutes here. Coming up tomorrow at noon, Sarah Spencer back with the Cool Lunchtime Jam. Big Hits, more music for your lunch hour. 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

Big Hits Cool Putt 05, right on track. That is Breakfast Club. Got four big hits for you coming up here. Joe Lorenzo takes over next. John Mellencamp soon. Duran Duran on the way to the Go-Go's. Madonna, the Police, Journey, and more in the next 30 minutes or so. And we're going to check on that forecast for you, too. It's all coming up here. Mark Knight, have a good night. I'll see you tomorrow.

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8: Meet Anthony Constantino, running to represent us in Congress.
9: First off, you, I see through your game.
8: Wannabe rapper, wannabe Republican. But he can't rap his way out of reality. He's a lifelong Democrat who helped fund Trump's impeachment. After the George Floyd riots, he called our cops racist and sold Kill the Police stickers. He claims he's America first, but he shipped jobs overseas, even replaced workers with robots. Anthony Constantino, worse than a wannabe. He's a fraud.
9: And I know just how this ends.
8: The real conservative in the race? Robert Smullen, a Marine colonel. He fought for our country. Smullen was appointed by President Trump and will fight for the America First agenda. 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On June 23rd, vote Robert Smullen for Congress. 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
10: I'm Robert Smullen, candidate for Congress, and I approve this message.
8: Paid for by Robert Smullen for Congress.
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12: Beautiful weather tonight to keep the windows open. A clear sky, comfy, the low 59. Tomorrow, sunshine, the high 80. One town could see a sprinkle, but most of us will not. Tomorrow night, we've got a mostly clear sky, the low 59. And on Thursday, clouds increase, a few showers, maybe even a period of rain Thursday afternoon, the high 79. Friday, some showers, maybe a rumble of thunder as well, the high 76. I'm NBC5 Chief Meteorologist Tyler Janko.

Big hits, cool 105, Madonna's Papa Don't Preach in your More Music Tuesday evening. We're going to see partly cloudy skies tonight. The temperature will drop down to 58 degrees. Your full weather forecast is coming up. It's the Police right now with Every Breath You Take. 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

0: Big Hits, Cool 105. It's the Cardigans and Love Fool on your More Music Tuesday evening. I'm Joey D, taking over from Mark Knight, and I'm playing Big Hits for you till 10 o'clock. I got music from Berlin, Michael Jackson, and Whitney Houston coming up. Your full weather forecast is on the way, too.
1: In the 70s, we bumped. And we hustled. In the 80s, we were breaking. And freezing. In the 90s, we raved.

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10: Champlain Valley weather. Beautiful weather tonight to keep the windows open. A clear sky, comfy, the low 59. Tomorrow, sunshine, the high 80. One town could see a sprinkle, but most of us will not. Tomorrow night, we've got a mostly clear sky, the low 59. And on Thursday, clouds increase, a few showers, maybe even a period of rain Thursday afternoon, the high 79. Friday, some showers, maybe a rumble of thunder as well, the high 76. I'm NBC5 Chief Meteorologist Tyler Jankowski.

Big Hits, Cool 105, Michael Jackson, Black or White. It's your More Music Tuesday evening. Sammy Hagar and Jody Watley coming up. Right now, it's Whitney Houston.

0: Big hits. Cool 105. Jody Watley looking for a new love. It's your More Music Tuesday evening. John Brooks back in tomorrow with the 80s at 8. He's playing the biggest hits from the 1980s in the 8 o'clock hour. He'll have the number one song in the country this week in 1989, plus a 80s hit from Fleetwood Mac in honor of Mick Fleetwood's birthday tomorrow. Tune in for that and more of the 80s at 8. 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Stay tuned. We got more big hits coming up. Your weather forecast is on the way. Music from Eddie Money, the Human League, and the Greg Kim Band coming up too.
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9: Beautiful weather tonight to keep the windows open. A clear sky, comfy, the low 59. Tomorrow, sunshine, the high 80. One town could see a sprinkle, but most of us will not. Tomorrow night, we've got a mostly clear sky, the low 59. And on Thursday, clouds increase, a few showers, maybe even a period of rain Thursday afternoon, the high 79. Friday, some showers, maybe a rumble of thunder as well, the high 76. I'm NBC5 Chief Meteorologist Tyler Jancon.